0: schon da die Stray Kids.
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0: And on that farm he had some pigs.
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1: 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Who lives in a pineapple under the sea?
2: SpongeBob SquarePants!
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1: If nautical nonsense be something you wish,
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0: done wrong. 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
1: Abba do dee!
0: Will a reap a naza?
1: Ebba da ba doi!
0: Will a la ba zini?
1: Walla but, woodla but,
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